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0: 892, paramedic 1, paramedic 5. Charlie Lawler responds. 26-year-old female advises that her vomit is black and she feels very sick.
1: Hey, Andrew, okay.
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4: 392 BLS.
2: 392 BLS, EMS ups 2004.
4: 392 on the off BLS.
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2: Paramedic 2 en route, EMS ops 2005.

0: Paramedic 2 on the island.
1: 392, Paramedic 2, Delta response. 30-year-old male is on the ground having a seizure. Unknown as he has prior history. Still seizing at this time.

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0: 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On emergence.
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1: Turn, hold on a second.

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0: Paramedic 1191 en route. Paramedic 1191 en route, Amos Hops 2019. Amos Hops 2019. EMS 2 on the out.
1: EMS 2, 1191, it's going to be Charlie response, 60-year-old male, complaining of right arm numbness, can't move fingers, can't lift it, happened last time he had a stroke.
0: Hello, Ben, what kind of seat are you, building number?
1: Going to be building 22H in room 101.
0: We copy. EMS 2 canceled.
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0: They're actually going to be around to Union. Paramedic 1 is going to be relayed to Station 18 by volunteer.
1: United to the Union. 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

0: Paramedic 1, hold. Paramedic 5 is going to be relayed to Station 18.
1: That's correct.
0: Sure. Paramedic 1 clear. 2036.

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1: making the response. 392B making the response. 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

0: 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They advise that you can cancel.
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A 52-year-old male, you know, he advised that patient has reached his limits.

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Metabox 300, Station 6, Paramount 1 is en route. Person fallen, 350 Locust Street between Arch Street and Avenue, EMS Ops 2200.

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1: Bravo level response. 78-year-old male, medical alarm activation, advises he's fallen, unknown if injured. Lockbox is going to be on the side door. 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

0: 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She's fallen again at the front steps and is unable to get up.
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1: EMS 2 will be clear with the BLS unit.
3: I think EMS 2 clear with BLS unit 2250.
1: Paramedic 6 en route.
0: Paramedic 6 en route, EMS Ops 2250.
3: 791, EMS Chief 7, Bravo response. 87-year-old female fell earlier today. She's fallen again on the front steps and can't get up. Possible hip and shoulder injury.
2: EMS Chief 7, direct.
3: EMS Chief 7, arrived 2251.
0: 791 received. Medic Box 101, Station 2 and 12, Paramedic 103, seizures, 133, Yonham Drive, off Jenkins Road, EMS Ops 2251.
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3: 391, Paramedic 6, Delta response. 38-year-old female is 38 weeks pregnant. She's having a lot of cramps. I'm only advising that the pain comes and goes every couple of seconds. No known risk.
2: Seven nine three zero driver home direct on the additional.
0: Kelly 733 and route 2 EMS Ops 2252.
2: Good. Go ahead. You can go ahead and clear. I think I'll be there in less than a minute. 793, continue as first responder.
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0: Medical Box 1201, Stations 2 and 12, Paramedic 103 is en route, seizures, 133 Downing Drive, off Jenkins Road, EMS Ops 2253.
3: Ray. Charlie response. 76-year-old female has been having medical problems. She's having a seizure and is almost unconscious.

0: 1, 2, 3, sir.
1: Davis, you said dispatch. Is there any county units still responding on 705 Mox?
2: Negative. They cleared.
1: Okay, thank you.
2: I'll be 731 on the out.
3: Seven nine three on scene. 391's on EMS ops. I'm okay on the additional.
2: 291, we're safe. 2254.

0: I mean, also the mother, the strong alpha solution to this patient's water has broken.
1: Permix 6 direct, if there is not another adult on scene, can you start PD that way?
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1: You can if you want to. I am at Holy Atlantic now.
2: Proceed. 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

0: CMS failed the Delta response. 73-year-old males having hot flashes and just beating really fast. No prior known history.
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0: One zero three, 2306. 891. The Delta response. 73-year-old males having hot flashes. Chest is beating real fast. 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

0: 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Yes. EMS Ops 003.
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Allergic reaction, 439 Buttonwood Beach Road, off of Elk View Shores Road, EMS Ops 0033.

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0: 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It's an alpha level response. 22-year-old female. Apparently ate something that she's allergic to. Doesn't know. She's throwing up currently. Patient is awake and breathing at this time. Be advised, the caller insisted at the 439 Button Wood Beach Road address. 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They were advised to flag you down.
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2: 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Elk River South, Ops 4, 0102.
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4: 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No determiners said available. MST is en route. They advise that the patient appears to be having visual hallucinations. He's probably going through some type of withdrawal.
1: Do you have any more phone contact with
2: the caller?
1: 02, that's negative at this time. Tyler.

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0: Utility 4, Bay 4, dispatch.
1: Go ahead.
0: Is there confirmed injuries on the boat? And is there confirmed damage?
1: That's negative. No injuries were reported. Supposed to be two subjects on the boat. They were advised to put their life vest on.
0: Received. All right, right. We're going to stage here until boat two makes it there. So it's already in the water, and let us know what we need to do.

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1: Received, boat to arrive, 313, 0-1, starting on

0: 2 dispatch.
1: 02, go ahead.
0: You can clear at Chesapeake City and have both four stage for a few.
1: Dispatch 2, both four, you direct on staging. 291, 292, you can clear authority command.
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1: 292 clear, 0134.
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0: 35. AMS 1 to command, you need me to stand by?
4: Yes, clear.
0: EMS 1 clear.
1: EMS 1 clear, 0135.
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1: Three nine two BLS,
0: EMS Officer 143.
1: Hang on, two on me off.
2: Where am I firing out?
0: Permit, clear out, MC 0144.

0: Paramedic 3 on the ops.
1: Standing 2, paramedic 2. That's a low response. 37-year-old male is having a seizure and is going into his second one. He has been diagnosed with a seizure disorder.
0: Paramedic 3 copies.
2: You're not too direct.

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1: 391 en route, EMS Alpha Tower 213.
0: 391 on the off.
2: 391, Paramedic 6. Charlie responds. An old male is believed to be overdosing. He took the edibles. He is awake and breathing at this time.
0: Three

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0: 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She's throwing up and has pain all over.
1: Received.
2: 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Sick person, 14 Maple Court, Oswego Drive, EMS at 0351.

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1: Yes, ma'am. 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
0: Right, 392, arrived. Your 4-5.

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Megabox 800, Stations 8 and 18, Paramedic 1 is en route, respiratory distress, 100 McNamee Lane, Fairview Apartments, Apartment 108, EMS Ops 0446.

100 feet, 18, 10 kilometers in the round, respiratory distance, 100 feet, 18, 10 kilometers in the round, respiratory distance, 100 feet, 18, 10 kilometers in the round, respiratory distance, 100 feet, 18, 10 kilometers in the round, respiratory distance, 100 feet, 18, 10 kilometers in the round, respiratory distance, 100 feet, 18, 10 kilometers in the round, respiratory distance, 100 feet, 18, 10 kilometers in the round, respiratory distance, 100 feet, 18, 10 kilometers in the round, respiratory distance, 100 feet, 18, 10 kilometers in the round, respiratory distance, 100 feet, 18, 10 kilometers in the round, respiratory distance, 100 feet, 18, 10 kilometers in the round, respiratory distance, 100 feet, 18, 10 kilometers in the round, respiratory distance, 100 feet, 18, 10 kilometers in the round, respiratory distance, 100 feet, 18, 10 kilometers in the round, respiratory distance,

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I-600, Station 6, AMST is en route, and a medical emergency, 706 Concord Drive off Aiken Avenue, Apartment 706, EMS Officer 452.

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1: Okay. I found a phone number for emergencies for the office here. If you could try to give that a call, let me know when you're ready.
0: Yes.
1: 410-642-0154.
0: Yes. EMS 2 arrived.
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0: 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Aberdeen is currently at a level 1.
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1: Paramedic 6 on EMS up.
2: So Delta level response. 35-year-old male is having a seizure. He has been diagnosed with a seizure disorder. The jerky hung hasn't stopped yet.

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0: 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There's nobody home. We're clear.
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Name is Ops 0707.

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DMS Ops 0709.

66 Delta response, 37-year-old male, seizure. Not alert between seizures. Does have epilepsy. Patient was still lying at this time.

Medic Box 307, Station 13, Sergeant Emergency Stream, Paramedic 2. 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
1: That's correct.

0: This is Ashley, EMS 1.
1: Go ahead for EMS 1.
0: The GTSA unit is trying to get in contact with you via phone.
1: Received, I'll let him know. He's engaged.
0: Percy, do you have anybody who would be able to take the call?

0: Unis 1 to start.
1: Unis 1.
0: I'm going to be clear. Could you put the CCSO on this run and stuff for that 24?
1: Received. Answer 7. Answer 6. Paramedic 63%.

0: Medical box 1404, station 13, second emergency for the ambulance, paramedic 2. Headaches, 508 Elk Mills Road between Hebron Hill Road and Sunburst Drive, EMS Ops, 0810.
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0: Medic 391, EMS Ops, 0811.
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0: Medic 2 route, EMS Ops 0811.

0: for now, apparently, too. Health response, 64-year-old male, had a headache for 5 days, won't go away. Tries to come from the back door, you won't be able to get in from the front.
1: Sounds right, can you clear?
2: Where is this serving, yes?
0: Paramedics, you told

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1: I'm seeing that.
0: Paramedic 2, EMS Ops, 839.
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0: 840. Germany 391 off scan, please.
1: This is Fernie scene clear.
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1: Fernie K film. 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

0: Medic Box 1404, Station 13, second emergency for ambulance. Correction, third emergency for ambulance. Yeah, we're second. Second emergency for ambulance, paramedic 2, seizures, 1195, Alphabet Road between Elk Mills Road and PSOA. AMS Ops, 0926.
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0: 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Paramedic 1's en route. Three seizures. 170 Mary Knoll Lane between Mary Knoll Court and Johnson Road. AMS Ops, 0927.
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0: Sherman 5, this is Ash.
1: Harmony 5.
0: Do we have patients actively seizing, or have they just had two seizures total this morning?
1: Stand by. Harmony 5, they were waking up. Call taker's not on the phone anymore.
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0: 1901 EMS-1, Delta response, 37-year-old male, seizure. Caller between the seizures. Caller stated this is the fourth one today. Patient is still seizing at this time. Caller also said the patient was lethargic and is mumbling in the background.
1: Stay on the track, thank you.
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1: One zero one and up.

Well, first of all, 63-year-old male having his second seizure this morning. History of seizures, but not epileptic. Patient was awake now.

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1: Two will be sufficient.
0: There she is.
2: Dog box 1404, patient 3, request for emergent manpower, at least two personnel. 1195, Appleton Road, between Elk Mills Road, Disley, Amos Ops, 0946.

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0: 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And paramedic 2. To be person shot. 21 Bluffs Road Drive from off of Dr. Jack Road, EMS Ops, 1026.
1: 5E792, over out.
0: IV-792, EMS Ops, 1026.
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0: EMS 2 around, EMS Ops, 1026.
3: Alright, 6 and around.
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3: Alright, 6 on EMS Ops.

0: response. Accidental self-inflicted gunshot wound to the knee. Also, one on the finger. Patient's being located downstairs. Sorry, correction. One gunshot on the thigh.
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0: Okay.

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1: EMS 2, Ralph.
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0: EMS Supernatic 1, Charlie responds, 66-year-old female, feeling jittery, nervous, can't get a full breath. Garage door will be open. Caller also says she's had a migraine since Friday, but it's eased up, been taking Zofran as needed.
1: EMS is right, paramedic 1, you can clear.
2: Copy. Paramedic 138.
0: Paramedic 138.

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1: That's negative.
0: Okay, you can trust clear the hospital and right back to it. Damn.
1: Medical Box 846, 101 is calling another en route from someone exam.

0: 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It's going to be 60 Roof Road between Corey Road and Military Drive. Charlie River will response. 66-year-old female. Considerably nervous and unable.
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2: 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Feeling very nervous, unable to pull breath in.
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0: 8-9-1. 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
1: Yeah, be advised, I'm driver only. 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
0: Towing units, 2 zero phone route.
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2: Yes, we'll talk to the

0: 74. Communication center. Experiencing a lot of wheezing and coughing.
1: Hey, this is Rick Herman.

0: Megamox 307, Station 13, EMS 4 is remote. Respiratory distress, 107, Chesapeake Boulevard, DES.
1: They're out.
0: 391 EMS house.
2: Paramedic 2, that's correct, Dean Clear.
3: See, paramedic, that's correct, you can service.
1: Paramedic 391 on the outs.
2: 391, no determinants. It's going to be in the communication center for an employee. Severe wheezing and coughing.
1: You're right, thank you.

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Severe bleeding disorder. 3.VA, building 22 in front of the building. EMS ops, 1360. 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

Medic 1191. Travel over response for a 65-year-old male coughing up black and dark colored mucus. Nick's exasperated his vomit a couple days ago.

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0: 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It's going to be a Charlie level response for a 78-year-old male. Complaining of bladder issues. It's difficult to hearing. It's hard to get information out of him.
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0: Howard Kalani, Miss House.
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3: Howard 112. This is a Charlie level response for a 6-year-old male. He's relapsed on his alcohol. Currently, drank a lot of. Currently, now he's in the heart racing.

0: Squawk 1401, Station 13, Second Emergency, Paramedic 2, Person Fallen, 125, over Brook Lane, off Hilltop Road, EMS Ops, 1339.
1: Sorry, Susan. Sorry, Susan.
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3: Box 1401, 390, making a response. In the ops, paramedic 2 is clear, 1340.
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3: Dispatch 392. Alpha level response for a 69-year-old female fell off a 3-foot ladder. And she complained she can't move her arm or her shoulder.
0: Okay.
3: This is a Charlie level response for a 60-year-old male. He's been drinking vodka. History of alcohol abuse. He's been shaking a lot. He's complaining his heart is racing.

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0: 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Can't get out of bed without getting dizzy. As a history of having a hernia surgery 2 weeks ago. 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

0: Five Mach, Area Station 13, second emergency. The conscious person result of a fall, 339 Old Chestnut Avenue between 3rd Avenue and 2nd Avenue. Commit to 1407.
1: Paramedic 391
0: out. Paramedic 391
1: out. Paramedic
0: 2, Paramedic 2, Miss House.
1: Paramedic 2 is enough.
2: Paramedic 2, 391, Delta level response for an 80-year-old male. Caller came home found at the bottom of the steps. SMT fell down 6 steps. It's not conscious. Caller is reportedly breathing. See, that was direct, maybe. EMS 1 dispatch. I'll be clear.
3: Yes, I'm clear.
2: Okay. 303, EMS 1 is clear. Route 1408. 3 Rod Union.

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1: 392 is going to you again.
0: Yeah, Juvenile Union 14th.

0: 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Aberdeen.
1: 612 arrives Aberdeen, 1413.

1191 is clear, Aberdeen. 1191 clear, Aberdeen. 1424. 392 is arriving. 392 arriving, 1425.

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1: 492.
0: Did you just get the second emergency in the US?
1: Just throw it that way. I got a unit captain. We're going to station 44 for a rig.
2: Nagamok 400, station 444, paramedic 6 is around, chest 89, Sierra Alley, off camera bird, EMS hospital 1442.
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1: Paramedic 6-4-9-2, double level response for a 68-year-old male experiencing chest pains. Seems like his heart's getting beats. He did take aspirin.
2: You're the Captain 4 dispatch. I'll be around to the scene of the Canary Washington.
1: Appreciate it. You're Captain 4 en route, 1443. 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
3: 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Operations are on the EMS house.
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4: EMS 74 and route to 64.
3: EMS 74 to 64, EMS ops.

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1: Yes, 4C, dispatch, paramedic 1.
2: Keep going, paramedic 1.
1: EMS 4, just advise you, redirect to the Elgin area.
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4: EMS-4. 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
1: Where's him? 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
3: 34
1: now. Special number 1. 30 is EM-74. You can clear. Still handles.
3: Copy, I'm clear.
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2-1-1-0-3. Top level fall. 104-year-old female fell, still on the ground, experiencing a head and laceration or a look. One, two, three, direct.

0: 21 dispatch, Grant Hospital says.
1: Four-nine-one, Christian is clear. Means level 2, Upper Chesapeake's a 1, and Upper Chesapeake Aberdeen's a 1.
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0: 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Patient was unconscious. We just gave Narcan. 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
1: Received priority 2, Narcan, 5 minutes out, 1533.
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0: 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Respiratory distress 405 Clear Blossom Drive with Bill Hill Road, Umasov 1654.
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0: Paramedic 2392. Charlie Wolver, an 80-year-old female, who only had a stent put in, now experiencing dizziness and back pain. Say there's something funny with the roof of her mouth. She's also experiencing shortness of breath.
1: Sorry, Lucas.

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2: And 392, built to level, correction, probably level response for 80-year-old female, recently put a stent in, back missing, dizziness, and back pain, shortness of breath.

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0: Paramedic 11-9, one's in route.
2: 11-9-1, EMS 2. To be a couple of 3-year-old female experiencing severe back pain and shoulder pain, as well as breathing problems. Get in the area, be looking for a blue Mazda with her hazards on. Looks like she's mapping the area of service and Fifth Street behind the building in the parking lot.
0: Okay, I copy. Careful, EMS 2.
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0: 7-3-2-4-4-1-EMS-77. The Delta level response for 53 was female. Was using the bathroom, started feeling lightheaded, and passed up, no longer passed up. She's with her blood pressure being high, but now it's down to 136 over 80.
1: Alright, one
0: clear. Alright, one clear, 16-14.

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0: Do you have two drivers?
1: We do.
0: Okay, come in now if you make this decision for my vehicle.
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0: 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Fire ops 1626.
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1: 492, system 44, task 4. Could be a Bravo level response. 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Should be in the parking lot right across from Frank's Pizza. You looking for a white GMC Arcadia SUV?
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0: With Paramedic 2 on board. Paramedic 2's vehicle is going to be relayed back to Station 13 by courier. It's going to be 1 up to
1: Paramedic 2 on board. Paramedic 2 on board. Paramedic 2 on board.

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Station 772. Second emergency, paramedic 1's en route, respiratory distress. 69 Cooksbury Road, between Frenchtown Road and Bainbridge Road. EMS Ops 1703.

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0: 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Search Fairbanks 6 EMS2 791 733. The model response from 840 female, Paula came to the house and found her deceased. She's cold, stiff. Please, she's been like that since last night. Drop off.
1: Sure.

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Problem level response for an 84-year-old female caller. Came to the house, found her deceased, cold and stiff. Please, she's been like that since last night.

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2: Looking box 701. Unit's Captain Sevens. Priority 4. 1725. 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

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That's pretty much just like, you know, clear, 1726.

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1: 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Merely 57.
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0: 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What was the priority 4 times?
1: I got priority 4 at 1725.
0: Thank you. ETA on law enforcement.
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1: 1191, clear Aberdeen, 732. Status to EMS Captain 7. This all DTA, but states their unit is in the area somewhere.
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2: 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Sick person, 13 Little John Drive, off Little John Court. EMS ops, 1739. Paramedic, fix him around. Paramedic, fix him around, EMS ops.
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0: Target Box 1304, Station 13, Second Emergency, paramedic 2, CVA 135 Wesley Street between Park Circle and North Bridge Street, EMS Ops 1747.
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0: 04, Station 13, second emergency, paramedic 6 is around CVA, 135 Wesley Street between Park Circle and North Bridge Street, EMS stop 1749.
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0: Low response for an 88-year-old female experiencing very high blood pressure, acting very confused. I was concerned that it may be symptoms of a stroke. She won't get in the car with him. Unable to come to the diagnostic with him. 1749.
1: 391, direct.
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0: Three I want the paramedic unit.
3: 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Paramedic 6 is clear.
0: Paramedic 6 clear, 1750.

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1: Engine 13.
0: Alarm has been reset. Morning, control, engine 13 is clear.
1: Three engine again.
2: Can you show me your county unit? My location, please.
1: Three engine, proceed. X 300. Engine 13 reports under control. System reset, clear. 17 is getting 4.

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2: The Singerly call for paramedic 6, and she's going to go en route to the 4 box.
1: Paramedic 2 to the Singerly box, paramedic 6 to the 400 box.
0: 492 not EMS op 1757. 492 call me out. Assistant 13 cleared. Assistant 13 1757. 492 decided to upgrade our staffing to ALS.
1: Received. 492 now, yes. 1757.

Dispatch 492. Dispatch 492, you can disregard permit 6, change location to 107 Chesapeake Boulevard at the Sheriff's Office.

0: 3935. Excuse my ALS unit.
1: And you have paramedic 2 en route with you.
0: Copy, thank you. Paramedic 2, we're evaluating a potential stroke alert. It's your discretion on response rate.
2: Okay, I'm 4 minutes out.
3: 492, dispatch.
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3: Okay, clear.
1: 492, clear. 1759.
2: Metal box 307, station 13. Third emergency for the ambulance. Paramedic 6 is en route. Chest pains. 107 Chesapeake Boulevard, Chief County Sheriff's Office, EMS Op 7259.

Mother Box 307, Station 13, third emergency from the ambulance. Paramedic 6 is en route. Chest pains. 107 Chesapeake Boulevard, Cecil County Sheriff's Office, EMS Office 1802.

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0: 391 to dispatch.
1: 391, just trying to raise you, UMS 1. 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
0: Ten four. Can you tell them to give me a public service?
1: Can you direct?
2: Copy. Thanks.

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1: 392 is clear, Union.
0: 2 clear, Union, 1904.

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1: 394, AT, 1905.
0: High six, clear, that's great.

0: have about 400 options for permanent. To River Avenue, Silver Fox, 1924.
1: How are you doing that?
0: Turn out in the south side 24. Turn out. Turn out in the south side 24.

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0: 1935.

0: 492 arrive at Union.
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1: 391 arrive at Union, 1949.